0: Hi, good evening. You have called the Delilah Show. Who is on the phone line with me tonight?
1: Delilah, this is Marva.
0: Marva, welcome. Marvelous Marva, what can I do for you?
1: Delilah, I would like you to play a song for my wonderful husband, Billy Boy, William Alfred.
0: All right. Tell me about Billy Boy William Alfred and why you want to hear a special song on my show.
1: Delilah, we've been together for 51 years, 48 years of marriage, and he is my rock, my ride or die, my everything. And he's celebrating his 80th birthday next week on the 14th of August. And I would like the song Hero. He's my hero.
0: I was going to say he's my hero if he has loved you so tenderly for 51 years that he makes you smile this broadly, then he is a hero.
1: Absolutely. He's everything. A good provider, a good husband, a good friend. I cannot say enough about him.
0: You're a blessed woman, and it's obvious that you know that.
1: Yes, I do. I love him so much.
0: I will be very happy to play that and wish him the happiest of birthdays.
1: Thank you, Delilah. I really appreciate it.
0: Can I send you a gift? Can I send you I have a friend named Peter Harris who makes the most delicious pasta sauce I have ever had in my life. Silver Palette pasta sauce. Can I send you guys some Silver Palette pasta sauce so you can have a nice romantic dinner?
1: Absolutely. I would love that. And I'm sure he would love it too.
0: Does he love red sauce? Is he a pasta fan?
1: Yes, he is. Yes, he is.
0: All right. We're going to send you some goodness and I'm going to play you a song.
1: Thank you, Delilah. I love you so much. I listen to you. I listen to you all the time, but I can never get through. Thank you. This is the perfect time.
0: Thank you. God bless you, honey.

0: Tonight's Delilah's Dilemma comes from Sean, who says, I dread your thoughts on my situation, but I must ask. I'm in love with a girl that is not my wife. I've been married for nearly 15 years to a fantastic woman. She's hardworking, loyal, and treats me very well. But as they say, the grass is always greener. I've had feelings for this other woman since high school. We reconnected via email about 5 years ago. We've emailed and gotten together many times over the years. She only lives a few hours away. I really feel that she and I are meant to be. She brings out feelings in me that my wife never has. I love my wife, but I'm not in love with her. And before you point out the obvious, I'm well aware of the ups and downs of marriage and the loss of intimacy, the ruts you develop over the years, but I really think that my friend is the one I was meant to be with. My mother and father divorced when I was 12 because he was seeing another woman. Mom found out and divorced him. He was still loved by his family despite his foul. I feel maybe I'm following in his footsteps and wonder if the family will still look upon me favorably. I've been very good to my wife over the years. I think I've helped her grow as a person. However, I feel I am beyond her reach, both physically and emotionally. I don't know what else to say. Thanks so much from Sean. Sean, I will have my words for you. I would say words of advice, but they're not. Coming up next. You're listening to Delilah.
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Tonight's Delilah's Dilemma is from Sean, who has fallen in love with somebody who's not his wife. He says his wife is a good person, a faithful person, a loyal person, a hardworking person, but he doesn't feel they are equally yoked. He doesn't feel connected to her. And Sean, that's not something you can make happen. Trust me, I have tried. People will preach at you, pray for you, tell you blah, blah, blah, blah, blah, but you cannot force yourself to feel a connection when there is not one. I wish that weren't so. It would have saved my marriage, but it's not. That's not the way it works. So what do? You be honest. This isn't about whether your family will look on you favorably. This isn't about whether you're meant to be with someone else. This is about the fact that you are in a committed relationship with somebody that you feel no love for. You love her in your actions, but you don't feel a connection to her. And you need to be honest about that and talk it through. Instead of running to the arms of somebody else hoping to find intimacy there, get into counseling, work it through yourself, work it through with your wife, and figure out what you're going to do.

0: Hello, my friend. Welcome to your Talk About It Tuesday night. We have been doing Taco Tuesday in my family for over, 20, 30 years now, every Tuesday. If I fail, if I don't have something with a little Mexicali flair, a little burrito, tacos, enchiladas, something. Even one time I made tater tots and I baked them with cheese and taco sauce and then put sour cream on them. Oh, my kids love them. Tater tot tacos, they called them. Didn't even have any meat on them, just tons of cheese. And they were happy, happy, happy. What do you do on Taco About It Tuesday night? Do you have tacos? Is it a tradition in your family? Let me know and let me know what you want to talk about tonight. I am here for you all night long. 1-888-633-5452. 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

You know, there are some things that are constant in this life that you can count on. The sun rises, the sun sets. There's going to be Santa Ana strong winds off the California coast just about every year. You can pretty much count on that. And you can count on me being here on the radio at night. I have been on the air every night. Pretty much, I took some time off when I lost my son, Zach. But outside of that, I've been on the air someplace in this great nation every night. But for 52 years, you can count on me being here at night. And you know what else I count on? Jamie Minton calling me every week. There is a young man. I met him many years ago at a radio station in Boston. His mother and grandmother brought him when he was a teenager. They have since gone to be with God, and he lives in a group home. And he calls me at least once a week to say hello and I love you. He is so faithful and so committed in his life. There is a grocery store in Boston that hired him like 30 years ago. And he has worked there every Friday and Saturday, I think, for years and years and years. Never missed a day of work. And he calls me at least once a week to say he wants to dedicate a song to his sweet friend Farah and to Taylor and to all the aides who work at the group home he lives in and all the helpers who are in the day program he's in and all the people who volunteer with Special Olympics that he participates in. It's a consistent, it's one of those things I can count on. And do you know how good it feels to know that I am beloved by somebody whose heart is that pure? What an honor, what a gift. So from Jamie Minton to all of the people that he loves, especially his family and Farah and Taylor, we've got a special song tonight.

So how are you weathering the heat this summer? Write to me through our website, Delilah.com, and tell me how you are weathering the heat, what you're doing to stay cool. I will be here to cool you down with some cold iced tea and some sweet love songs.

0: good evening. You've called the Delilah Show. Who is this?
1: This is Andre.
0: Andre, welcome aboard, my friend. What can I do to make your summer night a little more joyful?
1: You've already done it, Delilah. You played my song that was just on the radio, and I was calling to see. My wife and I love listening to your show, and every time we tune in, that song gets us in just a good mood.
0: Andre, what's your wife's name?
1: Aziza.
0: And tell me why you're smiling, because when you said her name, you got the biggest smile in your voice.
1: Because she is just such a good girl and just such a loving soul that is always trying to help others. And when I get to see a smile on her face, and especially when she dances to that song, it just brightens my whole week.
0: So she's got a kind and compassionate heart.
1: Definitely.
0: And you, are you wired the same way? Are you one of those people that always goes out of your way to make the world a little better for someone else?
1: I'm working on it. I'm definitely trying to.
0: So she's influencing you for good.
1: Yes, definitely. She's a good influence, and she's keeping me on track.
0: I will play something sweet for you two tonight. Since I already played the one you love, I'll find another one for you.
1: Thank you, Delilah.
0: Thank you. You have a great night. Thank you for calling and sharing your true love.
1: Thank you. Bye-bye.

0: I think it was about a year ago, about this time last year, I heard from some nuns, some sisters who called to say they prayed for me, that they listened to my show and they prayed for me. They pray for my family. They pray for this radio show. And Janie and I were so excited to hear from them that we reached out to them and told them we were going to be starting a podcast called Have a Little Faith. Well, we've been doing that podcast for a year now, and it is going very, very well. I think in part due to these sisters who continue to pray for us nightly. I'm going to share a little blessing with them, a little hot tea blessing. I'm not going to spill the tea. I'm going to share the tea coming up next. You're listening to Delilah.
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0: Sister Darlene, welcome to the Delilah Show. What can I do to make your night a little more peaceful?
1: I want you to play a song just for my friends, Sister Agnes Marie, Sister Jane Mary, and also for my sister Barbara. We called you probably a little over a year ago.
0: I remember.
1: Yes. And we continue to pray for you and for your intentions. And we're going to pray for those people in Spokane, Washington, too.
0: I was just watching somebody I know posted video of people fleeing. They're evacuating everyone. And, of course, there's road jams, traffic jams, and the fire's pressing in. I just stopped and said, Lord, please get everybody out safely. Please, Lord.
1: Yes. I'm praying plenty of rosaries, praying the Chaplet of Divine Mercy, and praying, I pray a chaplet to our foundress, Blessed Mary Angela. So we have a special chaplet prayer. It's a like prayer beads, you know. And so I'm praying to her, asking her to intercede as well, too.
0: Amen. Amen and amen. For the people, for their pets, for the livestock, for the wild animals, it's an apocalyptic nightmare right now.
1: Absolutely, yes. So my heart goes out to them.
0: Thank you.
1: Absolutely. And I've tried to listen to your podcast as well, too. I've listened to some segments of it. Wonderful, wonderful podcast. Have a little faith.
0: Sister Darlene, can I send something to Sister Agnes and Jane and Barbara and you? Can I send you some more tea?
1: Absolutely.
0: I will send you a whole basket of Bigelow tea. And while you're praying, while you're lifting us all up, you can enjoy it delicious. They've got so many herbal teas and healthy teas and green tea. So much goodness.
1: That's wonderful. Yeah, we'll share them with the sisters here, too.
0: I will send you some goodness. I'm going to play a song for all the sisters, and thank you. Thank you for praying.
1: You're welcome, and I'm going to send more prayers and blessings your way, too, for your wonderful radio programs.
0: Thank you, honey. God bless you.
1: Thank you for being a friend.

0: You know, I love stories about second chances, third chances, fourth, fifth, sixth chances. I love when you have a hope, you have a dream, and against all odds, it comes to fruition. I know for many people who struggle with infertility, the heartache just doesn't stop. I've had friends that struggled with that in the past, and it's heartache that is compounded, it seems. In just a moment, I'm going to talk with a listener who struggled with that heartache multiple times over multiple years and multiple losses. But today, she is praising the Almighty for the little blessing that is in a car seat right now. We're going to play a special song for them coming up next. 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

0: Hi, good evening. Welcome to the Delilah Show. Who is this?
1: Hillary.
0: Hillary, welcome. What can I do for you this evening?
1: Well, I'm out driving with my baby girl, and my husband and I struggled with infertility for 7 years before we finally got pregnant with her. She's just a blessing from God. I got pregnant on my own, and we tried different times. I had 4 miscarriages, and I just was wondering if you could play a song for us.
0: So you struggled with infertility. You struggled losing 4 babies, and God blessed you with one that is how old now?
1: She's 17 months.
0: And no doubt the apple of your eye, the answer to all your prayers.
1: Yeah, she's everything I ever wanted and more. She's perfect in every way. I just love her to death.
0: And what's your baby's name?
1: Gracie.
0: I will play a sweet song for you. Thank you for calling. Thank you for sharing your good news.
1: Thank you.
0: I suspect your call is going to land on the ears of somebody who's struggling and needs some encouragement. So thank you.
1: You're welcome.
0: You have a good night.

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A tall, cold drink? Tie your hair back. Leave the fan on and enjoy. We are here to cool your spirits at night.

0: Hi, Haley. Welcome to the Delilah Show. How are you tonight?
1: I'm good, Delilah. How are you?
0: I am wonderful. You're having a good summer thus far?
1: So far, it's been good.
0: You sound a little tie-tie. Are you tired? Have you been working hard?
1: Yes, I've been working a lot. Just got a new job after being unemployed for a while, so it's been good. Things are finally starting to look up again.
0: And is the new job better for you, a better fit, a better use of your gifts than the old job?
1: Oh, yes, it's way better. It's not something I thought that I would enjoy, but it's actually turned out to be something I'm really good at. So
0: you had skills and gifts you didn't even know that you had?
1: Yep, apparently.
0: How cool is that?
1: It's great. I'm getting out of my comfort zone in a good way. So
0: can I make a suggestion?
1: Yeah.
0: I bet that the same thing is going to happen in a relationship.
1: I hope so. I feel like it's about time for me to be happy.
0: I think it's about time for you to be happy, but I think that in the next relationship you're in, it's going to be much better for you, and you're going to develop or find out new things about your character that you didn't even know.
1: I hope to figure out who I am on my own, but also find someone who will help me better myself and be my rock.
0: Add a new layer of depth to your joy.
1: Yes.
0: Let me find a great song to just put it out in the universe and say, God, you know, I know he's out there someplace. Could you just maybe let him come into my job tomorrow?
1: Yes. Well, thank you so much.
0: Have a great rest of your summer.
1: You as well.

0: I read a quote the other day that says, "He who trims himself to suit everyone else will soon whittle himself away." Do you find yourself compromising on things you should not compromise on to try to please someone else? It's good to compromise to figure out a way to work things out when you can, but it's not good to compromise who you are. It's not good to sit there and suffer in silence when you know that somebody is encroaching upon your spirit, taking advantage of your soul, or manipulating you into being something you're not. He who trims himself to suit everyone will soon whittle himself away. Don't whittle yourself away. Honor who you are. Honor what you know to be true. We'll be back. You're listening to Delilah.
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0: thanks for calling. Who's this?
1: Hi, this is Jack.
0: Jack, what can I do for you?
1: I was married 8.5 years. I got divorced. The relationship never ended. It kept going for another 5 years almost. And then finally, I went on a cruise, and I thought that our marriage was, or the possibility of marriage again was flourishing. And after the cruise, find out that, you know, she wanted nothing. She wanted to go on with life and wanted nothing further to do with me. But I'm still madly in love with her. That's why I wanted to dedicate a song, you know, to her, to let her know that, you know, she was the one. She always will be.
0: Well, I will play a song. Let me try to find one that'll help your heart to come to some kind of closure. It's going to be hard because, like you said, you're so madly in love with her.
1: It's going to be probably that way to the day that I die. You know, there was something that captured my heart, and it's always been there. So
0: I am so sorry. I had an on-again-off-again marriage and then an on-again-off-again divorce. And I know what it's like when you love somebody with every fiber of your being, but you just realize that it's not right, and it's not healthy, and it's not good for you, but it doesn't make you love them any less.
1: Right. Her name is Annette. Like I said, I would love to dedicate a song to her.

0: Let me see a show of hands. 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Are you in love? Are you falling in love for the first time? Or maybe you're falling in love for the last time. Maybe you've been in love for 10, 20, 30, 40 years, and you're celebrating the love in your life. If you are in a relationship where your heart and your head is constantly arguing, you love the person so much, and yet, but they drink too much and they don't come home, or they spend money irresponsibly and they put you in debt, or they can't be trusted because they're involved with someone else. If your head and your heart is arguing, and maybe it's not even something like that, maybe it's something subtle, like the tone of voice they use to put you down. You know, it's hard to put your finger on it when somebody's not hitting you or you have no proof that they're cheating on you. Sometimes you feel guilty for hurting. If you are arguing with yourself constantly, if there is not peace in your heart, that's kind of like when a sliver gets infected. Have you ever had that happen? Or when you get sick and your body hurts? Pain is a way of telling you there's a problem here. Pay attention, people. If your heart is constantly hurting in the relationship that you're in with the person who's supposed to be cherishing you, that is God's way of saying, got a problem here. Let's pay attention to it. Well, hopefully you've got peace in your heart and peace in your relationships. I am here to encourage you to build on that peace, to enjoy it, to flourish in it. And if you don't, to identify what the problem is. Something to think about as we slip through this Tuesday night together. 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

0: 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Hi, who is this?
1: This is Sarah.
0: What can I do for you?
1: I have a really good friend of mine, and I think I may feel more than just friendly feelings towards him, and I was wondering if you had a song for that.
0: So you're falling in love with your friend?
1: Mm-hmm.
0: What's his name?
1: Sam.
0: And how long have you been friends with Sam?
1: About 2 years now.
0: So it's just kind of buddy friends, or has it ever been more than that?
1: Not really. We've always been really close, though.
0: And now every time he walks by or calls you, your heart goes pitter-pat?
1: Mm-hmm.
0: Do you think he might feel the same way, or you just don't know?
1: I don't know.
0: All right. Well, let's find out.
1: Okay.
0: Let's see what I can do for you.
1: Thank you.
0: Bye-bye.

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0: Hi, welcome to the Delilah Show. Who's this?
1: This is Steve.
0: Hi, Steve. How are you tonight?
1: I'm doing great. How are you tonight?
0: I'm wonderful. What can I do to make your night complete?
1: I would love to dedicate a song to my girlfriend.
0: And what's your girlfriend's name?
1: Her name is Tiffany.
0: All right. Tell me about Tiffany and why you love her so.
1: That woman has made me so happy in my life. You just don't know. I've had so many messed up relationships, and I found the perfect one after 42 years. And I have asked her to marry me, and she said, yeah.
0: So she's not your girlfriend?
1: She's my fiance now.
0: She's your fiance. Go ahead. Try that out for size. Say it again.
1: Fiance.
0: Doesn't that feel good?
1: That feels great.
0: So what makes her so different from the other women?
1: She's got the kind of sweetest heart for me and everybody else. She's been loyal, dedicated to me. She hasn't made a day go by where I'm not happy.
0: Wow. You hit the jackpot.
1: I've been told that a million times. I've hit the jackpot.

0: Tonight's Delilah's Dilemma comes from Sean, who says, I dread your thoughts on my situation, but I must ask. I'm in love with a girl that is not my wife. I've been married for nearly 15 years to a fantastic woman. She's hardworking, loyal, and treats me very well. But as they say, the grass is always greener. I've had feelings for this other woman since high school. We reconnected via email about 5 years ago. We've emailed and gotten together many times over the years. She only lives a few hours away. I really feel that she and I are meant to be. She brings out feelings in me that my wife never has. I love my wife, but I'm not in love with her. And before you point out the obvious, I'm well aware of the ups and downs of marriage and the loss of intimacy, the ruts you develop over the years, but I really think that my friend is the one I was meant to be with. My mother and father divorced when I was 12 because he was seeing another woman. Mom found out and divorced him. He was still loved by his family despite his foul. I feel maybe I'm following in his footsteps and wonder if the family will still look upon me favorably. I've been very good to my wife over the years. I think I've helped her grow as a person. However, I feel I am beyond her reach, both physically and emotionally. I don't know what else to say. Thanks so much from Sean. Sean, I will have my words for you. I would say words of advice, but they're not. Coming up next. You're listening to Delilah.
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Tonight's Delilah's Dilemma is from Sean, who has fallen in love with somebody who's not his wife. He says his wife is a good person, a faithful person, a loyal person, a hardworking person, but he doesn't feel they are equally yoked. He doesn't feel connected to her. And Sean, that's not something you can make happen. Trust me, I have tried. People will preach at you, pray for you, tell you blah, blah, blah, blah, blah. But you cannot force yourself to feel a connection when there is not one. I wish that weren't so. It would have saved my marriage, but it's not. That's not the way it works. So what do? You be honest. This isn't about whether your family will look on you favorably. This isn't about whether you're meant to be with someone else. This is about the fact that you are in a committed relationship with somebody that you feel no love for. You love her in your actions, but you don't feel a connection to her. And you need to be honest about that and talk it through. Instead of running to the arms of somebody else hoping to find intimacy there, get into counseling, work it through yourself, work it through with your wife, and figure out what you're going to do.

0: So how are you feeling as we slip through this Tuesday night? 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I didn't think so. How about exhausted, stressed out, used up? Time for you to breathe deep and get some rest. We are here to provide music, a soundtrack, so that your body might relax and your soul might repose. Thank you for inviting me into your hearts and your homes. 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

0: Ashley, hi. Welcome to the Delilah Show. What can I do for you?
1: My ex-husband and I split up almost 4 years ago. You know, he's moved on and now he's having a new baby. And I guess I was just feeling sad and sappy. And a guy that I had been dating right after my husband and I split, I had met, and we haven't really dated in the last year, but we've kept close in touch, you know, friends-wise, and, you know, he was wanting to get back together, and I told him that I couldn't do that, and that I was just going through some things in my life as trying to figure out why I couldn't seem to commit to anybody when my ex-husband wasn't really seeming to have a problem moving on.
0: So you can't move on because you can't stop loving him? You can't move on because your heart is still so injured from what happened?
1: I think more or less because my heart was injured because of what happened. It's definitely not a situation where I would want him back by any means. You know, I'm very glad to be out of that relationship. However, I just thought that I was going to be the first one to move on, not him.
0: Well, everybody heals at different rates, honey.
1: Yeah.
0: And everybody deals with different things in different ways. And I remember I was 21 when I met my first husband, and I loved him more than life. And even though our marriage didn't work, and even though he moved on and married again and again and again, I couldn't get over him. And I thought that, you know, there was something wrong with me. And finally, I went to see this counselor, and she said, "You're never going to get over him. You loved him. He was the first real love of your life. Accept that. You won't stop loving him, but in time you will be able to love again and move on."
1: Right.
0: And she was right.
1: Right.
0: Love isn't something you can decide to do or not do.
1: Right.
0: I would guess when your heart is healed and it's time for you to love again, you'll know it.
1: Well, thank you.

Maybe your heart is tired and you're feeling weary because of life's trials and tribulations, or maybe you've undergone something really painful. Whatever you are going through, we are here to smooth out the rough edges of your day and help ease you into a relaxed, peaceful state of mind.

0: Hi, is this Eric?
1: Yeah, this is him.
0: Hi, Eric. What can I do for you?
1: I was hoping you could play a song for me.
0: Tell me what the song's about, and I can probably do that for you.
1: Well, me and my girlfriend broke up about a month ago, and I don't feel like it's truly over in my heart. And I was hoping you could play a song to describe that.
0: It's not over in your heart, but is it over in reality?
1: Yeah, as right now it's over in reality, but I really feel like it's not the end.
0: Okay, but what I'm asking is that just a feeling because you can't let go, or is there any sign that there might be a way to breathe life back into this thing?
1: No, there's signs, but I think it's going to take some time.
0: So you're hopeful?
1: I'm very hopeful.
0: Okay. What's her name?
1: Marlene.
0: Why did you guys break up?
1: Just problems, arguing, and this and that.
0: Whose idea was it to call it quits?
1: It was actually hers.
0: And how long has it been?
1: It's been about 5 weeks.
0: And are you talking? Are you trying to reconcile? Is there something going on to move you back together towards one another?
1: We're talking, but right now it's nothing more than a friendship.
0: And in the course of this talking and this friendship, is she saying, you know, I miss you, I hope that sometime in the future we can rebuild this thing, or let's just be friends?
1: She said that all the time, actually.
0: So that's good.
1: I know, and I'm hoping that everything works out.
0: Well, let me try to find a song that says that for you.
1: All right, well, thank you.

0: What's going on in your world tonight? Is there peace in your heart? Is there peace in your home? Or is there fussing and stress and arguing and all that nonsense? Let it go. Let go of the stress. Let go of the tension. Let go of the anger. Let go of the unforgiveness. And you're sitting there saying, I can't. They deserve to be punished. I have to stay mad at them. What they did is wrong. I get that. I totally get that. But you don't forgive someone because they deserve it. You forgive someone because you deserve peace. And unforgiveness causes you stress, not the person who's wronged you. The truth is, if somebody hurt you bad enough for you to hang on to that anger, they're a jerk. And they don't care. That's the truth. If somebody purposefully hurt you, lied to you, cheated on you, physically assaulted you, stole from you, they don't care. So you hanging on to that pain is not affecting them at all. It's only affecting you. So let it go. You're listening to Delilah.
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0: Hi, good evening. Welcome to the Delilah Show. Who's this?
1: Kathy.
0: Kathy, what can I do for you?
1: I wanted to dedicate a song to my husband.
0: What's his name?
1: Alex.
0: And what do you want to tell Alex?
1: That I love him with all of my heart, and he's the best thing that's ever happened to me. He's given me 3 wonderful stepkids, and I'm just grateful for that and everything else he's given me.
0: How many years have you been married?
1: It'll be 5 months this month coming up.
0: Oh, you are newlyweds.
1: Yes.
0: And how old are your children, your stepkids?
1: They are 15, 11, and 10.
0: And you have no children of your own?
1: No, not yet.
0: So you married a ready-made family.
1: Yeah.
0: With teenagers.
1: Yeah, I love them to death, though.
0: And do you have custody of them?
1: We're working on that.
0: Wow.
1: Yeah.
0: You jumped in with both feet, girlfriend.
1: Yes, I did.
0: And what song do you want to hear for Alex?
1: I just called to say I love you by Stevie Wonder.
0: I will play it for you.

0: 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I'm glad you were here to stop by for a while. 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

0: there. This is Delilah. Who do you want to tell me about tonight?
1: My fiance. We're getting married in a month, and I just can't wait.
0: 1 month you're getting married?
1: Yep.
0: Are the plans done?
1: Pretty much.
0: The dress, the flowers, the bridesmaids' dresses?
1: Yep, it's all done.
0: Big wedding or small?
1: Medium, about 100 people. I can't wait.
0: You can't wait for the wedding, or you can't wait to be his wife?
1: Both. The wedding's going to be fun, and I'm looking forward to spending the rest of my life with him, starting a family and just spending the rest of our lives as husband and wife.
0: How old are you?
1: I am 24, and Matt's a little older. He's 32, but doesn't seem to make much of a difference at all.
0: I hope you have a beautiful wedding and a blessed life.

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1: Lows level off around 47 overnight under clear skies. Winds out of the southwest, 5 to 10 miles per hour. Mainly clear skies Wednesday. Daytime highs approaching 82. Partly cloudy skies Wednesday night, 57. From the Weatherology Weather Center, I'm meteorologist Paul Trombley on 104.3 Cities FM. Right now, it's 56 degrees.

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2: 47 overnight under clear skies. Southwesterly winds 5 to 10 miles per hour. Highs level off around 82 Wednesday. Mainly sunny. Mainly clear Wednesday night. Lows level off around 57. From the Weatherology Weather Center, I'm meteorologist Paul Trombley on 104.3 Cities FM. Right now, it's 54 degrees.

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1: 47 overnight under clear skies. Southwesterly winds 5 to 10 miles per hour. Highs level off around 82 Wednesday. Mainly sunny. Mainly clear Wednesday night. Lows level off around 57. From the Weatherology Weather Center, I'm meteorologist Paul Trombley on 104.3 Cities FM. Right now, it's 53 degrees.

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0: Delilah, only on Cities 104.3.
1: Lows level off around 47 overnight under clear skies. Winds out of the southwest, 5 to 10 miles per hour. Daytime highs approaching 83 Wednesday. Mainly sunny skies. Mainly clear Wednesday night. Lows around 57. From the Weatherology Weather Center, I'm meteorologist Paul Trombley on 104.3 Cities FM. 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
1: Oh, I like those.
0: Yeah.
1: Okay, and we're going to play Matter of Fact. 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

Lost its faith, our colors will fade eventually. 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Oh my, oh my love, I take one look at you, you're taking me out.

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2: Here's your weatherology forecast, brought to you by Ag Country. 47 overnight, under mainly clear skies, southwesterly winds, 5 to 10 miles per hour. Wednesday, 83. From the Weatherology Weather Center, I'm meteorologist Paul Frombly on 104.3 Cities FM. Currently, it's 52 degrees.

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1: Around 83 today under mainly clear skies. Winds out of the southwest, 8 to 15 miles per hour. Mainly clear skies again tonight. Lows dip down to about 57. Mainly clear tomorrow. Daytime highs approaching 89. From the Weatherology Weather Center, I'm meteorologist Paul Trombley on 104.3 Cities FM. Currently 51.
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0: The inheritance question, dividing families, coming up next. 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

0: turns out getting an inheritance isn't always the prize people imagine.
1: Sometimes it's less about the money and more about the stuff that comes with it.
0: Why so many people are saying, no, thank you. 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A buddy of mine, his grandma just passed away here about 2 months ago. Grandpa died a while back.
1: Okay.
0: So grandma had all the stuff. Now, she wasn't a pack rat per se.
1: Okay.
0: But they had stuff. Which means his parents, because it was his dad is the only kid from the grandparents.
1: Okay.
0: And they're a little older and don't get around as well as my buddy does, which means it falls on my buddy.
1: Well, of course it does.
0: To go and do this. Yeah. So he's going to go and clean out the house. But he was asking me, he's like, I don't know what to do with all this stuff. Like, personally, for me, I would just get a trash bin and throw everything in there.
1: Matt.
0: What?
1: I mean, that's kind of sad.
0: No, that's what he said to me.
1: Oh, okay. That's what he said. That's what you said you would do.
0: Well, that's what I would do, too.
1: Well, then, what's the matter if it's him or you? It's still sad.
0: That's what he said to me. But, you know, he's like, mate, do I sell this stuff? Do I ask relatives if they want it? Or do I just throw it all out? I'm like, listen, if no relatives are coming to help you, then they don't get anything.
1: Right. I agree with that.
0: You don't just come and pick and choose and then leave.
1: No.
0: Right?
1: No,
0: it doesn't work that way. So you take what you want. If you want to sell it, I mean, I know there's companies that would go in now and I think sell everything for you.
1: Probably they take a percentage or something. But if you're just going to throw it away, then you might as well have somebody take a percentage.
0: Sure. Why not? In a new survey, 49% of people would rather inherit nothing at all than have to deal with a relative's junk. 51% would prefer a few select items versus receiving everything a loved one owned.
1: Even if you don't want your inheritance, you don't tell people that. And I have a friend whose family, they were going over the will.
0: Oh, yeah.
1: Recently. And my friend's brother literally told his mom and dad he didn't want the stuff in their house. He just wanted the house.
0: Okay.
1: He's like, yeah, I'll take the house, but I don't want anything in it. And the parents were so offended that they started to cry.
0: Oh, my gosh.
1: And like, that's so mean. Keep that to yourself. Like, even if you don't want it and you don't. That's for you and the birds. It's not to go tell your parents.
0: Yeah, yeah.
1: I mean, to tell somebody, like, your stuff is crap, basically, and I'm just going to throw it away and it doesn't mean anything, like, that doesn't make anyone feel good.
0: Well, it's a good way to get yourself written out of a will, probably, I'm guessing.
1: Well, this guy told me that his brother did not get written out, but then he pulled out the card and he was like, well, maybe I'll have you, brother, come take everything out for me before I take the house over. Yeah, this was, when I heard about this, I'm like, did this really happen?
0: Wow, it almost doesn't sound real, because that's like, you have to be so cold for that.
1: You do. I mean, I think the brother was joking, is what he said, but still, I mean, be nice to your parents.
0: Exactly.
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8: Around 83 today under mainly clear skies. Winds out of the southwest, 8 to 15 miles per hour. Mainly clear skies again tonight. Lows dip down to about 57. Mainly clear tomorrow. Daytime highs approaching 89. From the Weatherology Weather Center, I'm meteorologist Paul Trombley on 104.3 Cities FM. Right now, it's 50 degrees.

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1: Summertime is when we make a lot of our core memories in our family.
0: Mm-hmm.
1: Like, okay, this past weekend, Maverick jumped in the lake butt naked.
0: Of course he did.
1: Like, he pulled his shorts off because I said, we're not in our swimsuits. He pulled it off and jumped in without pants.
0: There you go. And by the way, Bree hasn't even told me about this yet, but she has a story. I think we're going to try and get it in on Friday.
1: Are we?
0: Something about the pontoon. That's all she told me.
1: That's all I'm going to tell you. But I mean, this little boy, he was jumping into the lake
0: yeah.
1: And he had like the strap that goes between the, where they can't fall out of the life yeah. jacket, was in his butt cheeks.
0: Oh, geez,
1: because
0: of course.
1: He was naked.
0: Yeah. All right.
1: But we're constantly doing things in the summertime and it adds up. Like, it's to the point where I'm like, I don't want to wish away summer. I'm thinking fall because of the money situation. Like, so

0: nights in, but I don't know. I do want to wish away the expense.
1: I know. It's not cheap. It really isn't.
0: And the average American, they spend $397 every weekend.
1: That's $2,000 a month. Well, $1,600 a month.
0: And this is just on summer activities. And this includes $61 on dining and $51 on gas and parking.
1: Well, I'll tell you what, Bree.
0: What?
1: I'd rather have that than a kid that's going to college.
0: Okay. Well, there is that.
1: Yes. It is expensive. You know, this summer, I think, has been exceptionally expensive. You know, for us, with a grad party, with college. Daughter Ani. Mm-hmm. I was not happy with her.
0: Why?
1: Because we're already talking about next summer when she comes home.
0: Yeah, well, you got to prepare.
1: And we have spent a lot of money furnishing her dorm room.
0: Oh, okay.
1: Now, she's got an apartment style where she's by herself in her bedroom, and then there's four girls. And like, it's like an apartment, but they get their own bedroom.
0: Okay, so that's pretty sweet.
1: Two people share a bathroom, and then they have a kitchen, living room all together.
0: All right.
1: So we bought a lot of stuff for this. And she said, well, at the end of the year, because Mrs. Matt's like, should we get like a, just, you know, get like a storage garage or something? Mm-hmm. And daughter Ani's like, well, no, we can just throw it all away and then buy new stuff for my next apartment.
0: Wouldn't that be nice?
1: I said, you can do that. We're done, Missy. We're done.
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3: From the newsroom, I'm Alex Carminati. North Dakota Governor Kelly Armstrong's executive order that bans all kratom products in the state goes into effect today. Officials say it can be synthesized into highly potent forms and put in the products available at gas stations and smoke shops without regulations or age restrictions. They have linked those products to overdoses and deaths. A special session has been called for September 2nd in response to the ban. The Dackman Blood Bank is having an emergency blood donation event at All True Hospital in Grand Forks today. This comes as there's a nationwide blood shortage. The blood drive is happening from 12 noon to 3 p.m. in the active learning rooms. And Farm Fest officially started yesterday in Redwood County, Minnesota. Several political candidates running for Congress were there yesterday, and candidate forums for the governor's and U.S. Senate races will happen today. Farm Fest runs through Thursday. From the newsroom, I'm Alex Carminati.
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12: Around 83 today under mainly clear skies. Winds out of the southwest, 8 to 15 miles per hour. Mainly clear skies again tonight. Lows dip down to about 57. Mainly clear tomorrow. Daytime highs approaching 89. From the Weatherology Weather Center, I'm meteorologist Paul Trombley on 104.3 Cities FM. Right now, it's 50 degrees.
1: We got five things you didn't know yesterday. Here we go. 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
0: Let's go, Matt.
1: Here we go. I love this, by the way. This is one of my favorite songs by these guys, the Red Hot Chili Peppers.
0: Yeah.
1: The Red Hot Chili Peppers formed in LA in 1982.
0: Yeah.
1: And their original band name was Tony Flo and the Miraculously Majestic Masters of Mayhem.
0: I'm glad they went with the Red Hot Chili Peppers.
1: I 100% agree with you on that one. Number two, five things you didn't know yesterday. Remember when Netflix business was mailing physical DVDs to people's homes?
0: Oh, my gosh. And it was like a kiosk.
1: Yep.
0: Yep.
1: Well, they had sent them out to you, too.
0: Oh, yeah. That's right. Yeah. I never did that.
1: The first DVD they sent out was Tim Burton's Beetlejuice in March of 1998. You could still get the DVD mailed until September of 23 when Netflix finally shut her down.
0: Because they used to be even outside like grocery stores.
1: Oh, yeah. Well, I think that was a different company, though.
0: I thought it was Netflix.
1: It was Redbox. That was Redbox.
0: Yes. Okay.
1: Oh, boy. This one's going to be a tough one, Bree. Number three, Fyodor Dostoevsky wrote one of his most famous books, The Gambler, because he needed quick cash to pay off gambling debts.
0: Well, that's one way to pay it off.
1: I guess.
0: Write the book.
1: Yep. Number four, there's an Aboriginal language in Australia called, Why do I have all the tough ones
0: this
1: here?
0: This is really tough.
1: M-B-A-B-A-R-A-M. Mbrabim. Where the word for dog is dog, it's pure coincidence. They didn't know it was called dog in English. That's just the word they randomly chose themselves.
0: Okay. How do you randomly choose dog?
1: I don't know. Number five things you didn't know yesterday. China should split into five time zones, but since 1949, the entire country has been in the same time zone for national unity.
0: Mm.
1: Oh, my God. That creates some crazy...
0: We talked about that here.
1: I don't remember that. Oh, No. Not time zones.
0: Oh, what?
1: They're talking about... So China's huge. Yeah. Imagine all of America being 5 o'clock right now, 5 p.m.
0: Yeah, that'd be insane.
1: You go to the East Coast, 5 p.m. You go to the West Coast, 5 p.m. That's what China wants. That's what they've been doing since 1949.
0: Oh.
1: That's got to be logistical error or trouble for like airlines and stuff.
0: I was
1: a nightmare.
0: Thinking of like daylight savings.
1: Yeah,
0: that's totally different.
1: I hope they get rid of that.
0: Could you imagine, though, you'd be like, it'd be 5 o'clock somewhere, and then somewhere else you'd be like, yeah, I work like... I don't even know. You'd have to work like noon to 7 or something because you couldn't do it in the right time.
1: Ugh. No, thank you. Can you imagine us doing our morning show at like 9 p.m.?
0: No.
1: Matt and Bree Morning Cities 104.3 Positive Tea coming up.
0: A man was touched by his son's offer after his truck was struck by lightning. We're going to tell you about this story in 10 minutes. 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I let it fall.

0: 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It's coming up next. Matt and Bree, Morning Cities 104.3.
1: A man was touched by his son's offer after his truck was hit by lightning. We're going to tell you about this story next. Matt and Bree, Morning Cities 104.3.

0: Let's do some positive tea. 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
1: A man in Utah was driving on the interstate when lightning struck his truck. Now, he was able to walk away unharmed, but unfortunately, it sparked a fire that destroyed his vehicle along with thousands of dollars worth of tools. But he was touched when his 9-year-old son offered all the money he'd been saving for his dirt bike. Listen to Casey.
0: Bree.
1: What?
0: It's not there.
1: It should be.
0: What happened?
1: Is
0: it the one that says good news, man touched by son's offer? Oops.
2: Just as we're talking, boom, I just get rocked. Now, it was just kind of like, for me, big flash of light, and it happened so fast. The truck just got like violently shook, and then like just a big flash of light, and it took me a few seconds to realize, holy crap, I just got struck by lightning. I wasn't thinking about this at the time until the truck was on fire, but I lost a lot of tools. I probably had a few thousand dollars worth of tools in the truck
0: because
2: I'm a general contractor and that's what I do. So then he flashes this wad of cash and he's like, here, Dad, you can have this to replace your tools. I just felt so loved.
0: Oof.
1: Isn't
0: wow.
1: Isn't that crazy?
0: You know, every airplane in the world gets hit by lightning yearly.
1: Why would you tell me that? Because I don't want to know that.
0: It's grounded. You're completely safe.
1: That's not cool. That's not a fun thing to know. Just ramble out.
0: It's an all be darned type of thing, Bree.
1: You know, I was terrified that my car would get struck by lightning because I was once told like you had to jump out of your car and like land on the gravel or the ground with like 2 feet and not touch your car. And like you'd have to like hop, hop, hop, hop, hop till you got far away. This guy never said anything like that. Well, he got struck by lightning and he literally just got out and walked away unharmed.
0: Well, I think what you're talking about is if you an electrical line hits your car where you're constantly getting energized.
1: Well, maybe. I don't know. Well, maybe it's from one of those Chicago shows I watch.
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11: Highs around 83 today under mainly clear skies. Winds out of the southwest, 8 to 15 miles per hour. Mainly clear skies again tonight. Lows dip down to about 57. Mainly clear tomorrow. Daytime highs approaching 89. From the Weatherology Weather Center, I'm meteorologist Paul Trombley on 104.3 Cities FM. Right now, it's 50 degrees.

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1: The most annoying thing as a young girl that was boy crazy was when my mom would hear that I'm on the phone.
0: Why?
1: The land phone. Because we didn't have air conditioning at our house, so our windows would be open, and my bedroom was right below my mom's.
0: Yeah.
1: So, like, if I was up late, like, talking to a boy, like my boyfriend, she would literally pick up the landline phone, knowing I'm on there, and be like, Brianne, time to hang up the phone. And then she'd be like, Ben, have a great night. Brianne needs to get some sleep now, and so do you.
0: Oh, my God.
1: It was horrific. I'm like, Mom, get off the phone. Mom, please. And like, there was nothing that I could do because we were both on the phone. It's not like you're on the cell phone. You could like end her part of it.
0: Yeah.
1: There were some other old school struggles that they talk about, and that they said that these would break people today. And now this is just waiting by the phone for a call. So we're still talking landline phones.
0: Sure. Because you can't leave the house.
1: No.
0: You actually had to sit and wait for someone to call you if they said, I'm going to call you in 10 minutes.
1: And God forbid if you unplugged it.
0: Oh, geez.
1: Then it's done.
0: Yeah.
1: Retyping entire pages on a typewriter. That's a little too old for me.
0: I've never used a typewriter in my life.
1: I think I've touched them for like funsies, but not like to type a letter.
0: Yeah.
1: And then researching at the library.
0: Remember doing that?
1: I mean, I went to the library in college. And I don't know.
0: That's about it.
1: Usually I like to go for the book fair. So I'll just throw that out there.
0: You know, growing up in the cities, we had our fair amount of snow days.
1: Yeah.
0: And there's one that sticks out in my mind. And there's people that probably live up here that remember this. It was called the Halloween Blizzard of 1991.
1: Ooh, that sounds scary.
0: And I remember going out trick-or-treating, and it started snowing the night before.
1: Oh.
0: And it actually got pretty heavy, and we kind of assumed school was canceled, so we stayed out a little bit later, you know?
1: Naughty boys.
0: Imagine that. but we got up the next morning, and this is where the real work had to start.
1: Uh-oh.
0: Because now you got to listen to the radio.
1: Right.
0: And you turn the radio on, you listen for your school district to be canceled. And remember, they always say public and parochial. They always say that. Okay. And if you missed it through the line, because it was always alphabetical order, you had to wait for them to do it again. It was like 5 or 10 minutes later.
1: Yeah.
0: And then they would announce it and everyone would run outside and go out and have fun. Now we just get a text message.
1: A text message, or you see it somewhere online.
0: Yeah, it makes it nice and easy, but kids will never know the struggle of waiting for your school to be announced and listening to all other ones around you getting canceled, and you're sitting there going, are we going to school today?
1: We'd be on the bus, Matt, and they would start saying these, and then the bus would be like, okay, I'm bringing you all back home.
0: Are you serious?
1: Yeah, I mean, I had to get on the bus really early because Lakes Country, you could get picked up very early depending on where they had to do all their stops.
0: Yeah.
1: And I, of course, was the way early one, and my mom would send me out on the bus stop, and she's like, I doubt their school, but they haven't canceled yet.
0: Get your butt out there.
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13: Daytime highs approaching 83 today under mainly clear skies. Winds out of the southwest, 8 to 15 miles per hour. Mainly clear skies tonight. Lows dip down to about 57. Mainly clear skies tomorrow. Highs around 89. From the Weatherology Weather Center, I'm meteorologist Paul Trombley on 104.3 Cities FM. Right now, it's 49 degrees.

0: Have you ever gotten advice from an older generation that made you think, yeah, that doesn't work anymore?
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0: The outdated life advice getting laughed at coming up next. 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

0: Some advice is timeless, and then there's the stuff that makes younger people roll their eyes.
1: A list of old school saying has people debating whether they were ever good advice in the first place.
0: The classic life lessons that hasn't aged so well, like fine milk, Matt and Bree Morning, Cities 104.3. So Mrs. Matt and I, we went to a restaurant. Mm-hmm. Doing date night a couple, this is actually last week or whatever.
1: I love date night.
0: And it was a restaurant here in town. It doesn't matter. I'm not going to say it, but it doesn't have any reason for it. Okay. Anyways, we're walking in the front door.

0: And there's two guys standing out there.
1: Okay.
0: One of these guys, I would guess 60s. Mm-hmm. And the other guy in his 30s.
1: Right.
0: So my guess is dad and son.
1: Yes.
0: Or whatever, grandpa and son, whatever. And they're both having a ciggy.
1: Okay.
0: Sitting there having a smoke. Okay. Yeah. And I kind of overheard them talking. And what I'll call dad, we'll call him, he said, you know, you need to slow down on how much you smoke and keep it under 3 a day. That way it doesn't kill you.
1: Okay. That's... Yeah, keep going.
0: And then the younger guy snapped back, kind of saucy, like kind of spicy. And he goes, oh, really? Like in your case, that means 3 packs a day. And the dad told him to shut the blank up, and they put their ciggies out and followed us into the restaurant, went and sat and had their food.
1: That's terrible. Cigarettes are not good for you, ever.
0: 3 a day. Here's some terrible advice from boomers. Just stop going to the movies, and you'll be able to buy a house.
1: Mm-hmm.
0: Walk into a business, hand the manager your resume, and you'll get hired. Okay. And another one, find someone you can tolerate, start a family, and you'll eventually fall in love.
1: I've heard that one before. Marry for money, isn't that one of them too? Yeah. That one might work out better for you. I don't know. One thing, though, that bothers me is back in the day, they'd say, well, back in my day, we'd actually work hard.
0: Mm-hmm.
1: Like, they're basically saying everyone that is younger or a younger adult, that they don't work hard. And like the one that I hear quite often is like, in my era wouldn't do that. That's your era.
0: Yeah.
1: I'm like,
0: yeah.
1: No, like, you can't base it off of that. Like, we all work hard or we do that or whatever. Like, okay, here's one that's a little controversial, but I'm going to throw it out there.
0: Okay.
1: Like, me coming back to work and then
0: after
1: having baby.
0: Yeah.
1: Okay. A lot of people were like, well, yeah, why should your husband have a paternity leave? Like, you're the mom. Like, and I said, well, I have to go back to work too. And
0: yeah.
1: We kind of like mismatched it. So he could be at work sometimes, I could be at work sometimes, and she could stay home a little bit longer.
0: Yeah.
1: But they're like, well, I never changed a diaper back in my day.
0: Oh, yeah. Yeah. Yeah. You hear that sometimes
1: and
0: too.
1: And I'm like, well, great. He's the dad. He's going to change the diaper.
0: My grandpa, he's passed, you know?
1: Yeah.
0: And I don't remember what we were talking about. We were talking about like work ethics or something.
1: Okay.
0: And let me do a little backstory. Grandma and grandpa loved each other tremendously, but fought. And not like all World War III, but they'd bicker at each other.
1: Okay.
0: Now, grandma's Swedish, grandpa's Norwegian.
1: Oh, boy.
0: So that's kind of the backstory. And my grandpa said, I remember the day when a girl could crap out a kid and then go back out in the field and work.
1: Yes, that's what I'm talking about. That is exactly what I'm talking about.
0: It was a different time back then, Bree.
1: It was a different time.
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3: From the newsroom, I'm Alex Carminati. North Dakota Governor Kelly Armstrong's executive order that bans all kratom products in the state goes into effect today. Officials say it can be synthesized into highly potent forms and put in the products available at gas stations and smoke shops without regulations or age restrictions. They have linked those products to overdoses and deaths. A special session has been called for September 2nd in response to the ban. The Dackman Blood Bank is having an emergency blood donation event at All True Hospital in Grand Forks today. This comes as there's a nationwide blood shortage. The blood drive is happening from 12 noon to 3 p.m. in the active learning rooms. And Farm Fest officially started yesterday in Redwood County, Minnesota. Several political candidates running for Congress were there yesterday, and candidate forums for the governors and U.S. Senate races will happen today. Farm Fest runs through Thursday. From the newsroom, I'm Alex Carminati.
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10: Daytime highs approaching 83 today. Under mainly clear skies, winds out of the southwest, 8 to 15 miles per hour. Mainly clear skies tonight, lows dip down to about 57. Mainly clear skies tomorrow, highs around 89. From the Weatherology Weather Center, I'm meteorologist Paul Trombley on 104.3 Cities FM. Right now, it's 49 degrees.
0: All right, Bree, we got your pop quiz here in 10 minutes. You ready?
1: Well, maybe.
0: Well, this is actually kind of up your alley. It's about kind of like marketing.
1: Okay.
0: So, question coming up in 10 minutes, Matt and Bree, Morning Cities 104.3 for Bree's pop quiz. Which famous brand got its name from the Greek goddess of victory?
1: What?
0: Yeah.
1: This is hard.
0: You've heard the name.
1: I have?
0: Yes.
1: It's not like Greek yogurt.
0: No. This is a product.
1: Okay.
0: I'll tell you, it's not food. How about that?
1: Oh, okay.
0: All right, we'll find out. Bree's Pop Quiz, 10 minutes out. Matt and Bree, Morning Cities, 104.3.

0: 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Good morning.
1: This is a tough one today, Matt.
0: Well, this is what it is, Bree.
1: It's because I was getting too many right.
0: Yeah, I know. I had to get you stomp you back down a little bit here. Question for Bree's pop quiz. Which famous brand got its name from the Greek goddess of victory?
1: And it's not food.
0: It's not food. Okay. Nope. This is a product that you buy and you see it every day.
1: Every day?
0: Well, yeah, just about.
1: Oh, man.
0: Find out.
1: Rough.
0: Bree's pop quiz coming up next. 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

0: It is time for Bree's Pop Quiz, Matt and Bree Morning Cities 104.3. And the question this morning, which famous brand got its name from the Greek goddess of victory? Now, I told you I was going to get off air. I told you, I said, I'll give you a little hint on the air.
1: You did, and I definitely need it today.
0: Okay, so it is not what you're thinking.
1: What? That's what you're going to give me?
0: No, it's apparel. I'll tell you that much.
1: Oh, it's clothes?
0: Apparel.
1: Apparel?
0: Apparel. Don't act me like you don't know what apparel means. You buy this stuff every day, Bree.
1: Patagonia.
0: Not a bad guess, but it's you want to? Do you want to try another one? Well, I'm going to give you the answer.
1: Nike.
0: Oh my God!
1: It's Nike. Nike Victory. Just do it.
0: That's it.
1: Oh my God!
0: How did you get that? Did you look it up?
1: No, my guess before you told me that was Swiffer. I was going to guess Swiffer.
0: Not bad.
1: And then you said clothes, and I thought, well, you were telling me it's not, like, just clothes, so it had to have something that had, like, jackets, other things, too. And victory, like, they talk about it. Nike talks about victory.
0: When the company was looking for a new name in 1971, an employee suggested Nike after the Greek goddess of victory. The name beat out other ideas, including Dimension 6, and became one of the most recognizable brands in the world.
1: I also love Nike.
0: I can't believe you got that. I need to up my game on these questions.
1: Well,
0: a little
1: you gave me a good hint, so okay. That one's on you.
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11: Daytime highs approaching 83 today. Under mainly clear skies, winds out of the southwest, 8 to 15 miles per hour. Mainly clear skies tonight, lows dip down to about 57. Mainly clear skies tomorrow, highs around 89. from the Weatherology Weather Center. I'm meteorologist Paul Trombley on 104.3 Cities FM. Right now, it's 49 degrees.

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0: scrambled, fried, poached, boiled. Is there a healthy way to actually cook an egg?
1: According to one nutrition expert, the answer is pretty simple.
0: Which egg style comes out on top? 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So, Bree, I've told you this, that I've started eating more eggs.
1: Yes. You actually made me make eggs the other day.
0: Yeah. What do you mean?
1: Because you've been talking about it.
0: Oh, you wanted to make eggs. I'm like, yeah. You didn't make me eggs. I thought you made me eggs. You made them for yourself.
1: Okay. Yeah.
0: That's what you mean, right?
1: Yeah, I made eggs for myself.
0: Okay.
1: What am I making eggs for?
0: Well, it's not like you said, the way you sound or said it, it sounded like you were making them for me.
1: Oh, I'm sorry. Maybe I will make you some now.
0: I'm hungry for eggs. So I've been getting up in the morning earlier, like 7 minutes earlier. I've got it down to a science. 7 minutes is what I need to make my eggs.
1: That's it?
0: So I have 2 to 3 eggs every morning. And, you know, it actually helps with the hunger through the morning show, you know?
1: Yeah, yeah.
0: And it makes me eat a little bit less for lunch.
1: Well, now, I could see that.
0: I'm pretty boring, though.
1: Okay.
0: I literally just fry up 2 or 3 eggs. Throw a little salt and pepper on, a couple shots of Tabasco, and then I down them.
1: That's good.
0: It's all I do.
1: Yeah, there's nothing wrong with that.
0: I used to make the scrambled and then put them in a tortilla shell, but that's too much work, and I don't need that many calories. You know, I just need the eggs.
1: That's true.
0: So it looks like, though, I might not be making my eggs the healthiest way. A nutrition expert says any egg that can be made healthy, especially if you don't cook it with a lot of oil, milk, or butter, which means that poached and boiled eggs are the healthiest of two methods. And I do mine on the skillet, you know?
1: You fry it up.
0: Fry it up with a little butter. But now, what are boiled eggs?
1: Like hard-boiled eggs.
0: Oh, hard-boiled eggs.
1: Now,
0: okay.
1: Here's the thing about hard-boiled eggs. I love them until I don't.
0: Mm-hmm.
1: Like, they can give me the ick within 1 second. It blows my mind sometimes because I could be mid-bite on one of these that hard-boiled eggs. I've been craving it all day. And all of a sudden, I'll be like eating it. Mid-bite, I'll be like, nope, ick. And I have to like throw it away or spit it out. And I can't eat it.
0: They're too dry for me. Like
1: dry?
0: Like the yolk is too hard for me to swallow. I mean, it.
1: Okay, I kind of understand the texture part that you're talking about.
0: Yeah.
1: It's kind of like, okay, eggs and chicken, though, can give me the ick faster than any other foods. You know, like raw chicken. Like if I see something I don't like, I can't eat it.
0: Mm-hmm.
1: Why are you giving me that look?
0: Well,
1: Is it grossing you out?
0: No, not at all.
1: Am I grossing you out over here?
0: What? No, not at all. It's just, I'm just waiting to see what you say here.
1: Oh, well, that's what I was going to say is that they can give me the ick really fast. So even if they're healthy, I hate the ick.
0: Well, now, I'm confused about the chicken part, Bree.
1: Why?
0: Why would chicken give you the ick? You said if it's raw chicken?
1: Yeah, like right before I'm going to cook chicken, like when it's raw, if it has like fat on it or some like weird blood stuff, like I can handle like a bloody steak.
0: Off.
1: Yeah, but the chicken, trust me, if you feel the same way, 746-1043, text in. If chicken can easily give you the ick, we want to hear.
0: I've never heard that before. You know, here's the thing that I'm surprised with you, though. Because you don't like reheated foods or like, you know, stuff. What do they call it? Leftovers.
1: Leftovers.
0: And eggs, boiled eggs, are basically leftover eggs.
1: No, because so I have to eat them fresh.
0: Within like that day?
1: Within like, well, I cook them. I'll like cook like 3 hard-boiled eggs, but then I have to eat all 3. I can't put them back in the fridge and go back.
0: I'm sure you're a real treat later in the day with Bryce. I'm sure he appreciates that.
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15: Sunshine mixed with clouds at times today, with daytime highs approaching 83. Southwest winds 8 to 15 miles per hour. Mainly clear tonight. Lows dip down to about 57. 89 tomorrow. From the Weatherology Weather Center, I'm meteorologist Paul Trombley on 104.3 Cities FM. 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

0: Turns out that stuff in your ears you've been trying to get rid of is actually there for a reason.
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0: Well, you might want to stop fighting your earwax.
1: Ick.
0: Oh, this is so gross. Coming up next, Matt and Bree, Morning City's 104.

0: Most of that. Oh, God, I can't even say this right. Most of us think earwax is just something we need to clean out.
1: But doctors say it's actually doing an important job every single day.
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1: This is gross.
0: It is gross, but we need to talk about it, Bree.
1: Oh, okay.
0: Mrs. Matt and I, we have a bedtime routine, right?
1: Why can't I play the pony music?
0: Because that's not the routine I'm talking about. No, this is what Bree wants me to play. Go. That's not it. I'm talking about getting ready for bed.
1: Yeah.
0: So she'll go and do her thing. Mm-hmm. Gets all ready. Mm-hmm. And then she gets all snuggled into bed. Mm-hmm. And then it's my turn. So I go in and I power wash my teeth, as I call it, use the water pick.
1: Oh, yeah, that thing. You got me hooked on that.
0: Yes. And then I brush my teeth.
1: Oh, you power wash and then brush?
0: Then I brush.
1: Oh,
0: yes.
1: Is that loosens, what you're supposed to do?
0: I don't know. It just loosens everything up.
1: Okay. I'm learning more.
0: And then I'll sometimes, like, if I don't take a shower at night, I'll clean my face. Just get

0: cleaned up. I hate going to bed feeling yucky. I can't stand that.
1: Yeah.
0: And the last thing I do is I grab a tooth or an, what do you call those?
1: Q-tip.
0: And I clean my ears. And I've been doing
1: every
0: this for years.
1: Night?
0: Every night.
1: Wow.
0: And Mrs. Matt, she said to me, you know, you're not supposed to clean your ears every night.
1: Yeah, I was going to say that's aggressive.
0: And then my germaphobe Matt came back with, that's gross. I would rather have clean ears than nasty earwaxy ears. So when I got up the next morning, Mrs. Matt had already done her research on this.
1: Oh, I love that.
0: And sent me an email. And all it said was in the email subject said, see, I told you.
1: She's my hero.
0: And here's what she sent. According to ear, nose, and throat specialists, earwax is not something your body accidentally made too much of. It serves an important purpose by helping prevent infection and keeping the area lubricated, right? Oh, God.
1: Well, it's funny that you say this because Maverick, my son, has had the most earwax I've ever seen on any human in my entire life.
0: Really?
1: Like, it has to come from Bryce's side of the family, my husband. That's what I said. And it's not like normal colored earwax. Like, if we're going to talk about earwax, it's almost like usually like a lighter caramely color.
0: Yeah.
1: His is like dark.
0: That earwax. Really dark.
1: Yes.
0: Almost like it looks bloody, kind of. Not
1: well,
0: blood,
1: bloody.
0: But I mean, it's just, it's so darkly. It has almost a rustish tinge to it.
1: Yes.
0: Yeah, I've seen that. Yeah.
1: You've seen that. Well, that's in his ears. It's so gross. So I actually asked ENT doctors, ears, nose, throat. I'm like, have you seen this? And they were like, yeah, he's got a lot of wax for a kid, but some kids are just waxy. And I'm like, that's disgusting. Like, I was seriously worried about how much came out of his ear. So I used the Q-tip on him and I cleaned it out after bath because that's usually when I do it for him.
0: Yeah.
1: And when I took it out, like, I am not kidding you. Like, this thing had to have come out of his ear. And it was over the top of the Q-tip by, like, I don't know, like half an inch. Something.
0: Oh,
1: like
0: God,
1: a chunk.
0: Brie.
1: Like a chunk came out.
0: Bah.
1: That can't be comfortable.
0: No, it's not.
1: But, like, also,
0: gross.
1: They have just, like, tiny little itty-bitty ears. So, like, on a baby, what I've always used on him, they have these, like, little things that are like a hook, almost.
0: Yeah, I've seen those.
1: And
0: the
1: you
0: scoop.
1: To take it out. Yeah, you scoop it out, which I used to do for him, but now he can have, like, the actual Q-tips. But then he wanted to help, and I'm like, you know when you shove a Q-tip in, like, way too far? It just feels icky.
0: Yeah.
1: It hurts really bad. Yeah, well, I didn't want that to happen to him.
0: Have you seen those wax, those candles, ear candles?
1: I have wanted to try one of those so bad. They look so cool.
0: I heard they're a scam. No, I heard they're just, it's a scam.
1: No, they're not. I asked ENT about that because my husband Bryce bought some for our house. Because
0: yeah.
1: We haven't done them yet, obviously. But I said, do those actually work? And she's like, yeah, they do.
0: Really?
1: Yes.
0: Wow. Maybe I should do a wax candle every night instead of clean my ears out.
1: But I can't imagine doing that with a 3-year-old running around here. Light my candle on top
0: right.
1: of my head.
0: Lay down. Yeah. I'm going to light a candle on your little ear, okay? Stand by.
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3: From the newsroom, I'm Alex Carminati. North Dakota Governor Kelly Armstrong's executive order that bans all kratom products in the state goes into effect today. Officials say it can be synthesized into highly potent forms and put in the products available at gas stations and smoke shops without regulations or age restrictions. They have linked those products to overdoses and deaths. A special session has been called for September 2nd in response to the ban. The Dackman Blood Bank is having an emergency blood donation event at All True Hospital in Grand Forks today. This comes as there's a nationwide blood shortage. The blood drive is happening from 12 noon to 3 p.m. in the active learning rooms. And Farm Fest officially started yesterday in Redwood County, Minnesota. Several political candidates running for Congress were there yesterday, and candidate forums for the governor's and U.S. Senate races will happen today. Farm Fest runs through Thursday. From the newsroom, I'm Alex Carminati.
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8: Sunshine mixed with clouds at times today, with daytime highs approaching 83. Southwest winds 8 to 15 miles per hour. Mainly clear tonight, lows dip down to about 57. 89 tomorrow. From the Weatherology Weather Center, I'm meteorologist Paul Frombly on 104.3 Cities FM. 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
0: We're playing Matter of Fact, where you got to figure out who's lying between Bree and myself, and we're each going to read a headline. You make that decision. Today's stories involve mountain goat thieves.
1: Yes, and a country concert, or a concert social media trend. I got thrown off by those mountain goat thieves. That's fun. But guess correctly, and you could win a prize.
0: Plus, we'll find out who was lying yesterday. 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

0: Live.
1: We're playing a game called Matter of Fact, and what you got to do is listen to the headlines Bree and I each read you and decide which one of us is lying and which one of us is telling the truth. Today's stories involve mountain goat thieves
2: and a concert social media trend. Now, let's revisit yesterday's to see who the liar was.
1: All right, Bree, go ahead.
2: Mine was a community swimming pool temporarily closed its deep end after a snapping turtle wandered in from a nearby pond and settled in at the bottom of the diving well. Lifeguards cleared the water while wildlife officials safely relocated the turtle before reopening the pool.
1: And mine, a national movie theater chain announced it's going to begin offering silent screenings where trailers, commercials, and pre-show announcements are eliminated so the movie starts immediately at the posted time. The company says the pilot program is a response to customer surveys about lengthy pre-show experiences. And the liar was...
2: You.
1: Me. Yep. I actually labeled it wrong in here, Bree, but the snapping turtle one was actually real.
2: I mean, the turtle, I get why it would go into the water.
1: No, but like a pool water?
2: Yeah, I don't know why. That'd be like probably dangerous for it with the chemicals.
1: Peeing all over in there? Gross. Get out of there, turtle. I don't want you in that pool. You have another chance to win. Coming up next, today's version of Matter of Fact, Matt and Bree, Morning Cities 104.3.

0: We're playing a game called Matter of Fact. You have to figure out which one of us, Bree and myself, are lying to you. We're going to tell you a couple stories, and you make that decision. Today's stories involve mountain goat thieves
1: and a concert social media trend. Guess correctly, and you could win a prize.
0: All right, here's today's mine. A major concert venue temporarily suspended entry after thousands of fans arrived carrying the same prohibited item they had seen recommended in a viral social media video. Security lines stretched outside the venue as staff confiscated the items and explained they had never been permitted.
1: What would they have brought?
0: I don't know.
1: Like
0: it doesn't say.
1: Umbrella or something?
0: No, it's probably like something else just to make the security guards mad.
1: Oh, okay. Mine is a national park temporarily closed a popular scenic overlook after mountain goats began approaching visitors and stealing maps and snacks and backpacks.
0: Oh, is that cute, Bree?
1: Lions and tigers and bears. Oh, my. Now, park rangers reminded guests not to feed the wildlife after several animals became unusually bold around people.
0: Oh, boy. You know, you see that over at Yellowstone?
1: Yeah.
0: When the bison? Yeah, the buffalo?
1: The one that hit the grandpa?
0: Yeah.
1: And went flying in the air?
0: Stay away. Oh. Text us who you think is lying right now. All you have to do is write either Matt or Bree in the word liar to 746-1043, and we will reveal the correct answer tomorrow. When I was a kid, we went, go ahead and do your thing.
1: No, you go ahead. I want to hear. I'm excited now.
0: Well, tell them about the prize.
1: Okay. One lucky texter will be picked at random to win a prize from our prize vault.
0: My family and I went snowmobiling in Yellowstone, and you know, you had a stop for animals. And it was me and my brother on one sled, my mom and dad on another sled, and we're cruising through. They don't do these anymore, but
1: I was gonna say I did not know this was going on, but
0: yeah, it was super fun.
1: Okay,
0: but we came up the buffalo and on the trail, and we had to stop, right? Well, there was a line of us, and people started throwing snowballs at the buffalo. Not hard ones, but I mean, enough to make them agitated to look back at you and snort and be like, yeah,
1: quit,
0: stop, or you're going to get hurt. God.
1: You could have ended up on a t-shirt like that old guy.
0: I know. Matt and Bree in the Morning brought to you by Bully Brew, locally owned and operated, 3 convenient locations.
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9: Sunshine mixed with clouds at times today, with daytime highs approaching 83. Southwest winds 8 to 15 miles per hour. Mainly clear tonight, lows dip down to about 57. 89 tomorrow. From the Weatherology Weather Center, I'm meteorologist Paul Trombley on 104.3 Cities FM. Right now, 54.

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Welcome to your Wednesday, midpoint of the work week. It's Matt. And hey, we got a forecast to have a look at. We got a little bit of a cool down today. It got warmer than yesterday. We'll find out. 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
0: Sunny skies today with highs around 83. Southwest winds 8 to 15 miles per hour. Mainly clear skies again tonight. Lows level off around 57. Mainly sunny skies tomorrow. High of 89. From the Weatherology Weather Center, I'm meteorologist Paul Trombley on 104.3 Cities FM. Right now, it's 56 degrees.

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We got a forecast coming up here in about 10 minutes. I'm enjoying a little bit of this cooler weather. We'll find out about it coming up in 10 minutes.

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3: Sunshine mixed with clouds at times today, with daytime highs approaching 83. Southwesterly winds 8 to 15 miles per hour. Lows dip down to about 57 tonight, mainly clear skies. 89 tomorrow, mainly sunny. From the Weatherology Weather Center, I'm meteorologist Paul Trombley on 104.3 Cities FM. Right now, it's 61 degrees.

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104.3 FM, the best mix, always Chelsea Valentine. As we're talking about back to school getting more and more expensive, I was shocked when Megan just texted me, Chelsea, it's the snacks, the protein snacks that are killing me. Megan, I got something for you, girl. Coming up, four songs on Cities.

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Always Chelsea Valentine. When I was younger and we would ask for snacks, especially coming home from school, we would run upstairs to the kitchen, me and my three siblings, and we would fight over Gushers and Fruit by the Foot and Ritz cheese crackers. That's not what kids like are wanting anymore, especially our older kids. They're a little bit more bougie. And Megan said, Chels, our back-to-school shopping list, the most expensive thing that I put in my cart were all these protein snacks because my girls are in multiple sports and they want the Javi protein coffee. They want the Javi refreshers. They want all the Chomps beef sticks. She's like, that total came to over $300 for just a few weeks of snacks. So guess what? We have $5,000

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4: Sunshine mixed with clouds at times today, with daytime highs approaching 83. Southwesterly winds 8 to 15 miles per hour. Lows dip down to about 57 tonight, mainly clear skies. 89 tomorrow, mainly sunny. From the Weatherology Weather Center, I'm meteorologist Paul Trombley on 104.3 Cities FM. Currently, it's 68 degrees.

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So it is confirmed that Taylor Swift and Travis have a dog. And I was a bit surprised by what they named it. And then I realized it was Travis, the one naming it. Got that coming up, three songs.

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Chelsea Valentine, it is confirmed. I knew it. It is confirmed. Taylor Swift and Travis do have a dog. It looks like a Smoid. It's a big, white, fluffy dog. And when I learned about its name, the first thing I thought was maybe for Peter Pan. The dog's name is Wendy. Yeah, Wendy. Was not named by Taylor Swift, obviously. It was named by Travis. And Travis picked the name not because of Wendy and Peter Pan, but because of Wendy Peppercorn from one of my favorite movies ever, The Sandlot. Apparently, he had a huge crush on Wendy Peppercorn, the lifeguard who saved Squint's life, and they went on to have like 15 kids. She's gorgeous. She looks like a Barbie doll. Before there was Margot Robbie, there was Wendy Peppercorn. I just wonder how Taylor feels about that. Every time she looks at the dog, she's like, oh, it reminds me of my husband's first crush.

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Chelsea Valentine, what do you do when you don't want to sit in traffic and you just want to get to your favorite store, and then you don't really want to park either? You won't believe this. A guy flew this to his favorite store, and they didn't know what to do either. Got that coming up. Four songs. When the

I got one better, Tracy Chapman. Better than a fast car. How about a fast helicopter? Chelsea Valentine on Cities 104.3 FM. A man went to his favorite store, but he didn't want to sit in traffic. It was an hour away, and he's like, I could get there a lot faster if I flew. And that's exactly what he did. But the problem is, when he flew this, where's he going to land it? Where's he going to park it? And he tried landing it on top of the store. And then you have to find a big enough space to land it in the parking lot, and then there's takeoff. He flew a helicopter to Cabela's to go shopping because he didn't want to sit in traffic, and he wanted to have, like, front row parking. I can't make this up. This happened in Wisconsin. This wasn't in, like, New York. Who's got a helicopter in Wisconsin? He said the drive was just too long. There were no violations or arrests because they didn't know what to do. But they just said, look, you can't park your helicopter in a parking lot meant for cars, sir. Sorry.

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7: A mix of clouds and sun this afternoon with highs around 83. Southwest winds 10 to 15 miles per hour. Mainly clear skies tonight, 57. Highs around 89 tomorrow, mainly clear. From the Weatherology Weather Center, I'm meteorologist Paul Trombley on 104.3 Cities FM. Right now, it's 74 degrees.

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Sick of TikTok, sick of Twitter, sick of all the other things, Facebook. Guess what they're bringing back? 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

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They are bringing this back. This platform, this social platform that united people. Maybe Tom was your first friend. You know who I'm talking about. MySpace is relaunching. Chris and Tim Vanderhook acquired MySpace in 2011. And they're seeking to refresh the app and regain user interest. I would love this. The boldest, spiciest thing about MySpace. Picture Facebook. You got your friends there, but you could rank your friends. And there was a top five list right there as soon as you clicked on your friend's profile. And if you were mad at your friend, you'd kick him right off. Also, you could choose a song that just played on loop over and over and over again. So anytime somebody's on their page, like, that's how I would express my feelings if I was in love or angry or happy or mad or sad. All happened right there on MySpace. I can't wait for them to bring this back.

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Always Chelsea Valentine. Have you been watching these videos of this cat where they slow down its meow and it sounds like maniacal laughter? Like cats are kind of evil. I have proof of that. I have audio of the world's angriest cat just sassing its owner. And rightfully so, because cats are their own person. Got that coming up after one.

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0: wonder Egyptians worship these things. I'm talking about cats. Because they have a mind of their own. You can't tell a cat what to do. Chelsea Valentine on City's 104.3 FM. I have hilarious audio of the spiciest, angriest cat that just does not want to do what its owner wants.
1: They say the holy water's watered down, and this town's lost its faith. Our colors will fade eventually, so if our time is running out, day after day, we'll make the mundane a masterpiece. Oh my, my, oh my, my love, I take one look at you, you're taking me.

0: 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I've owned many cats. I was even a cat wrangler. There were 16 cats at this farm that I worked at, and they needed to come into the barn every night at the owner's assistance. That was fun. The worst cat was Snowball. Feral. Super, super feral. Not as bad as this. There is a person who owns, and I quote, the world's angriest cat. The sass is strong in this one. Brace yourself.
1: Arthur. 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Please don't do that. Meow. You know why. Meow. You know why. Meow. 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We need to keep it clean. Okay? So please, don't do that. Thank you.
0: That's actual audio. That's actual audio. The cat has a bad tooth. Poor cat.

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5: A mix of clouds and sun this afternoon with highs around 83. Southwest winds 10 to 15 miles per hour. Mainly clear skies tonight, 57. Highs around 89 tomorrow, mainly clear. From the Weatherology Weather Center, I'm meteorologist Paul Trombley on 104.3 Cities FM. 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

Oh, Lord, please, please don't tell me that there's going to be round three of Jennifer Lopez and Ben Affleck. Chelsea Valentine with that hotness coming up. 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

0: 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They make up.
1: I'm exhausted. I can't keep up. They have a $65 million mansion from the divorce that they're still trying to figure out. 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The best mix always. I'm talking about Bennifer. There might be round three. I don't know. Jennifer Lopez and Ben Affleck apparently reconnecting as friends. So she turned to the actor for advice to boost her career. Ben is neurotic about Jennifer continuing to rely on his counsel. He's still happy to help when she needs it. And he wants her to win. I think mostly so that she doesn't have to keep going back to it. But insiders are saying that it fuels his ego. They're saying in a healthy way, that she still takes him seriously as an advisor, even though their marriage will never work. Didn't work a first time, didn't work a second time, won't work a third time. And I'm still wondering what they're doing with their million-dollar mansion. I think they reduced the price by like $15 million and finally got it sold. Good grief. There is nothing on this planet I would ever contact any of my exes with advice. None. Not a thing.

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The best mix always, Chelsea Valentine. Oh, my goodness. Spider-Man making almost $1 billion in their opening weekend worldwide. So, of course, we had to rewatch some of the Spider-Man movies when Baby Tom first came out. They're absolutely precious. But I have him talking about how serious he takes his role as Spider-Man.

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0: City's 104.3 FM, the best mix always. Chelsea Valentine. We rewatched the very first Spider-Man with Tom Holland. And oh my gosh, I just remember the scene. He got crushed by these cement pylons. His costume was absolutely horrendous. And it's funny, but his friends were always there for him. And now the latest Spider-Man is out, made nearly $1 billion worldwide over opening weekend. And here's Tom talking about how serious he takes being Spider-Man.
1: Yeah, I've always felt a great sense of responsibility when it comes to the fans of Spider-Man. You know, they've been so kind to me over the years, and I felt so lucky to have had the experience I had on the third Spider-Man movie. You know, I got to share the screen with Tobey and Andrew, and it really felt like the kind of perfect signing off for me. So for me to come back and do it again, I really wanted to make sure that what we did was exactly what the fans wanted.
0: And they love it. They love it. Check it out. In theaters now, the latest Spider-Man.

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3: Sunshine mixed with clouds at times this afternoon, with daytime highs approaching 83. Winds out of the southwest, 10 to 20 miles per hour. Partly cloudy skies again tonight. Lows level off around 58. From the Weatherology Weather Center, I'm meteorologist Paul Trombley on 104.3 Cities FM. Right now, it's 78 degrees.

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BFM, the best mix always. I'm Chelsea Valentine. There was a very famous singer that was on the Jimmy Fallon show, and he used

spoon to hit a coffee cup and made a whole song out of it. Who am I talking about? He's coming up. He's one of the singers of these next three songs. Let's see if you can guess.

104.3 FM, the best mix always, Chelsea Valentine. So who is one of the most talented musicians and singers ever? That guy, Charlie Puth. I recently saw a clip of him on the Jimmy Fallon show where he was sitting with his laptop. That was it. And he asked, he's like, give me one sound and I'm going to remix it into an entire song and groove. And it was him hitting a spoon on a coffee cup that Jimmy Fallon had sitting on his desk. And he remixed and remastered it. He would pitch it up. He would pitch the sound down. If I'm going way over your head, but just know this guy is a musical genius. Charlie Puth is exceptionally talented due to his rare perfect pitch, his formal jazz and production training from Berklee College of Music, and his innate ability to construct complex pop hits out of everyday environmental sounds. The guy's a genius. He really is. Cities.

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Always Chelsea Valentine. Speaking of bad habits, Jennifer Lopez still consulting Ben Affleck. We talked about that earlier. They're still buds despite two breakups. Ugh. And here she is.

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She's known nationwide. It's the stories, love songs, and yeah, the tea. Always the tea. Delilah, City's 104.3. I've never seen

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Home of Matt and Bree in the morning. This one from the 80s, one-hit wonder. It's Tommy Two-Tone. 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
1: So they've compiled a list of the most streamed shows so far this year. In the top five, I'm aware of, I think, three of the four. The other two I've never heard of, but I've not watched a single one. Number one is Stranger Things. I've refused to watch it. It'll always be there. Bluey on Disney. Number three is The Pitt. Grey's Anatomy on Netflix. And then The Big Bang Theory on HBO Max. The Big Bang, they're not making new ones, right? Those are all repeats. So, but still very popular. I haven't watched any of them.
0: Cities. 'Cause somehow-

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1: Sunshine mixed with clouds at times this afternoon, with daytime highs approaching 83. Winds out of the southwest, 10 to 20 miles per hour. Partly cloudy skies again tonight. Lows level off around 58. From the Weatherology Weather Center, I'm meteorologist Paul Trombley on 104.3 Cities FM. 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
1: I know it's Wednesday, but you can see the weekend from here, and, you know, plenty of stuff going on. The weather looks to be very nice, kind of mild, low 80s, upper 70s throughout the weekend. So that, for me, is ideal. But Farmer's Market on Saturday, I've gone there two weekends in a row, and there's so many vendors. It's spilled out into the street. So it may be, just maybe, an outside chance of some corn on the cob. Probably not, but maybe.
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1: 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Well, best fast food mascots. Colonel Sanders of KFC. He seems like an all right guy. I'd like to hang out with him. He came in at number one. Ronald McDonald, number two. Burger King, you remember the creepy king they had a few years ago? They got rid of that. Wendy. And then that Jack from Jack in the Box. They call him Jack Box. Another one that should be mentioned are the cows for Chick-fil-A, where they're advocating the eating of another animal as opposed to them. Think about that. That's what they're doing. It's the strangest thing ever. But and then where's the beef? But I don't know if she was, that was from the 80s. I don't know if she was really a mascot. She was just in an ad, an actress. But yeah, fast food mascots. Colonel Sanders. I'd sit down and have a, you know, a three-piece meal with him.
0: Cities. Because I'm happy.

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2: Lows dip down to about 58 tonight under partly cloudy skies. Southwest winds 8 to 15 miles per hour. A blend of clouds and sun again tomorrow. Highs around 90. Lows level off around 55 tomorrow night. Mainly clear skies. From the Weatherology Weather Center, I'm meteorologist Paul Frombly on 104.3 Cities FM. Currently, it's 82 degrees.

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1: So I was asking people this morning, what is something that is done now that maybe 10 years ago would not have been socially acceptable? And someone said, yeah, I hear a lot more public swearing now. Someone also said, bringing a water bottle everywhere, that is a thing. Also, betting and gambling. There's sites, you can bet and gamble on not only sports, but like the temperature of a city for that particular day. It's insane. Also, another one is being on your phone while socializing with other people. Like, they're not entertaining enough. You have to have your phone. So, yeah, things have changed, and technology, a big part of it.
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1: A new study has looked into the preferred sleep temperature of Americans. What do you think it is? What's that ideal temperature? I like it a little colder. It's 67 degrees is what it is. Now, here's the thing. You don't want to go much cooler than that because you have to get up in the morning, right? You got to throw the blankets off and it's cold. So colder. So you have to be careful with that. I've slept as low as, say, 59, 60 degrees. Yeah, just I sleep really well when it's colder. I will say that. I have a hard time falling asleep when it's warm.

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5: Lows dip down to about 58 tonight under partly cloudy skies. Southwest winds 8 to 15 miles per hour. A blend of clouds and sun again tomorrow. Highs around 90. Lows level off around 55 tomorrow night. Mainly clear skies. From the Weatherology Weather Center, I'm meteorologist Paul Frombly on 104.3 Cities FM. Currently, it's 82 degrees.

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I'll share it with you. But Burger King can't call themselves Burger King in Australia. Somebody else already has it. So what do they call themselves instead? I'll share that with you. It's on the way. 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
1: Earlier, I brought up mascots, fast food mascots, and we talked about Burger King a little bit. But Burger King can't call themselves Burger King in Australia. I'm just learning this today because a small restaurant already owns that trademark. So all of the Australian locations for Burger King are called Hungry Jack's, which I like that better, honestly. And I bet you could probably get a kangaroo whopper there.
0: Cities

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And Taylor Swift, who was just over a month and 2 days ago, her and Travis were married. 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
5: Lows dip down to about 58 tonight under partly cloudy skies. Southwest winds 8 to 15 miles per hour. A blend of clouds and sun again tomorrow. Highs around 90. Lows level off around 55 tomorrow night. Mainly clear skies. From the Weatherology Weather Center, I'm meteorologist Paul Trombley on 104.3 Cities FM. Currently, it's 81 degrees.

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1: Back to school, it's getting closer. 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
1: Good evening. Welcome to your Wednesday night. You've probably been a little stressed today, and we want to help you relax and unwind. We want to help you put all the stress, the frustration, the annoying drivers out of your mind. So sit back and enjoy the music all night long.